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3: Good morning. New Brunswick RCMP has issued an alert ready message early this morning to advise residents of Elsie Booktook to remain inside with doors locked and others to avoid the area. The release from RCMP says the alert ready was issued today just after 2:30 a.m. The release says a search is underway for an armed individual who has discharged a firearm in Elsie Booktook. A social release this morning from RCMP says due to the alert ready in progress in the area, do not call 911 unless it's an emergency or if you have information directly related to this matter. Elsewhere, a 47-year-old man from Shediac has died after a vehicle struck him while he was walking on Route 15 near Lakeville. Shediac RCMP say the collision happened around 4 Monday morning near kilometer marker 22. The eastbound vehicle hit the pedestrian. He died at the scene and police say no one else was injured. The road was closed for around 6 hours while investigators worked. An autopsy is scheduled. Police say the investigation continues, but they do not believe criminality to be a factor. Horizon Health Network says it's taking to social media to answer questions ahead of respiratory illness season. A social release says as we head into the colder months, respiratory illnesses like COVID-19, the flu, and RSV are more common. The Health Network says it will be taking time in the coming weeks and months to answer common questions on its social media channels. Questions include why get vaccinated and who is most at risk, as well as information on what to do when someone in your household gets sick. Horizon says it will also share how to tell if it's the flu, COVID-19, or RSV, and when to go seek help. You can stay up to date with Horizon on social media. And International Trade Minister Narendra Sindhu is in India this week as the two countries look to reach a free trade agreement by the end of the year. Sindhu is being joined by almost 300 delegates representing businesses and exporters from across Canada. A Global Affairs Canada news release says the trade mission will include businesses from multiple sectors, including aerospace, clean technologies, and energy transition, information and communication tech, life sciences, and agri-food. The Liberals have set out to double non-U.S. exports over the next decade and have boasted of signing 20 strategic trade and defense agreements around the world in the last year. In 2025, two-way goods and services trade between Canada and India amounted to $30.4 billion. In sports and Major League Baseball, the Cleveland Guardians downed the Tampa Bay Rays 7-3 to take Game 1 in the ALCS. In the NHL, the Ottawa Senators took down the New Jersey Devils 4-1. Now you're up to date. I'm Jen Nicholson.
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2: 104.9 and the Wave weather today, increasing cloudiness this morning with a high of 7. It's chilly out there this morning, currently 0 degrees. That wind chill will be minus 5 at its coldest. Some clouds for tonight and that rain beginning after midnight with a low of 1. Rain in store for tomorrow, quite a bit, 10 to 15 millimeters, warming up a bit to a high of 10. Clouds and chance of showers Wednesday evening, and Thursday cloudy with chance of showers, and once again a high of 10 degrees. Next tide in the Bathurst Harbor this morning is going to be high at 6:05, and your temperature currently, as mentioned, is 0 degrees. Your time is 6:06. I really should have worn my turkey sweatpants to work today. These jeans feeling a little bit tight. It's the Mondayest Tuesday ever following the long Thanksgiving weekend, and sure hope you had a great one, and thanks to you for starting your morning with us. Let's go!

0: Madonna's Papa Don't Preach. 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That's right, it's Tuesday morning. The Monday is Tuesday ever, of course, following the long Thanksgiving weekend. I never complain about that too much, though, because at least it means that we're in for a short work week, right? Hopefully it's going to feel that way anyway, but it was a great weekend yesterday, quite a bit of rain, and we did have some nice weather, kind of a mixed bag of everything. But today, of course, we got some cooler temperatures. Right now, 0 degrees, and we're actually even dropping some WCs in here this morning as well. WCs, I mean, I know we're heading towards middle of October and everything, and things start to cool down. That's to be expected, but wind chill, -5 this morning. That's outrageous.
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0: I melt with you. There's Modern English. It's on 104.9 The Wave, Wave Mornings, and nobody melting this morning. Tad chilly with zero temperature currently, and that wind chill will get to -5 this morning. A little bit of a precursor, a preview, perhaps, of what to expect maybe sooner than later. Of course, we're still very much into the fall season, but, mid-October, anything can happen. It's Jeff with you. Thanks so much for tuning in this morning. Sure hope you had a great long Thanksgiving weekend and, navigating the various traffic detours and whatnot throughout our beautiful city of Bathurst. And speaking of which, I think it was on Saturday. I was over at the Sobeys Gas Bar early Saturday evening, and I noticed this car pulled up like in by the front of the store. It's kind of going towards the handicap spot, but not like he wasn't even parked there. And the first thing I thought was like, wow, nice park job there, buddy. Then he gets out, he starts speaking to me in French, and I'm like, well, you know, I'm not great with that. Could you speak English? That was no problem. He had a Quebec license plate, by the way. And he's like, the Vanier Boulevard, how do you get up there? I try to get up there. And I was like, no, you can't. He's like, yeah, how do I navigate that? And so I explained to him, detour procedure and whatnot. And then he responded with,
1: No, God, please, no.
0: Actually, it wasn't exactly that. He dropped an F-bomb, but can't say that on the radio, can I? But as far as Vanier Boulevard is concerned, yes, it's closed to traffic at the bridge over the CN rail line near Sunset. Repairs are being completed on that pedestrian bridge. So that closure, by the way, is expected to remain in place through early November, weather permitting.
1: No, God, please, no.
0: It'll be all right.
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1: Good morning. New Brunswick RCMP has issued an alert ready message early this morning to advise residents of Elsie Booktook to remain inside with doors locked and others to avoid the area. The release from RCMP says the alert ready was issued today just after 2:30 a.m. The release says a search is underway for an armed individual who has discharged a firearm in Elsie Booktook. A social release this morning from RCMP says due to the alert ready in progress in the area, do not call 911 unless it's an emergency or if you have information directly related to this matter. A 41-year-old man who was wanted on multiple warrants of arrest has been taken into custody by police in the province. Police put out a request for information September 7th and have been looking for Clovis Gallant from Shediac. At the time, they said he was believed to be in the St. Antoine area. Police did not say Saturday where he was arrested. Police also did not provide information on the nature of the arrest warrants. A Fredericton-based company says a data center proposed for Miramichi would eventually create 600 permanent jobs and stabilize electricity rates. CBC reporting the proposal from the company Faster Than Light would see a $2.7 billion local investment. However, concerns are being raised by residents along with environmentalists and people concerned about noise, the impact on energy and water supplies. The public has also expressed frustration about a lack of information and meaningful engagement. If the Miramichi project goes forward, the first phase calls for a 100-megawatt data center, which the company would aim to have active by the end of 2027. Tantramar residents are challenging Mayor Debbie Wiggins-Caldwell's response to provincial approval of a gas and diesel power plant. Two residents filed code of conduct complaints alleging the mayor's statement conflicted with council's opposition to the project. Tantramar council split 4-4 on whether to investigate, leaving both complaints unresolved at the municipal level, according to CBC. Deputy Mayor Josh Gauguin says the municipality wants New Brunswick's Local Governance Commission or the provincial government to handle such complaints, avoiding conflicts when councillors judge their colleagues. Both residents have now referred their complaints to the commission, which says it will investigate. In sports and Major League Baseball, the Cleveland Guardians downed the Tampa Bay Rays 7-3 to take Game 1 in the ALCS. In the NHL, the Ottawa Senators took down the New Jersey Devils 4-1. Now you're up to date. I'm Jen Nicholson.
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4: 104.9 The Wave weather. We've got increasing cloudiness for this morning. We'll get up to a high of 7 degrees. There will be a wind chill factor this morning at minus 5. Clouds tonight, some rain beginning after midnight, low of 1. Going to be a rainy Wednesday, 10 to 15 millimeters of the wet stuff with a high of 10 degrees, so warming up a little bit. Clouds and chance of showers Wednesday night, and Thursday clouds and chance of showers and a high of 10. Next time it's going to be low in the Bathurst Harbor this afternoon at 12:09. It's currently 0 degrees outside the Wave studios. Your time is 6:34. We got your morning mind buster to look forward to here coming up in just a few. It's Tuesday, although it might feel like Monday to you, which means we got another edition of Radio Bingo tonight. Well over 6,000 now on that jackpot, and you could win a couple Radio Bingo cards just for playing along on your little brain tease trivia segment this morning. So that's coming up in just a few. Yes, your Tuesday of October the 13th. Brr, a bit chilly out there today. Thanks so much for starting your run with us.
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0: 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It's Jeff with you, wishing you a wonderful start to your week following that long Thanksgiving weekend. Sure hope it was a great one. We're checking into that morning mind buster right now. We're finding a recent survey which indicates 35% of people have gifted someone with this for their birthday or a specific holiday. Perhaps maybe even Christmas. You know, Christmas shopping, I'm sure, has started for some people, right? Or not. Anyway, a recent survey, 35% of people have gifted someone with this for their birthday or a holiday. What do you think it is? That's the Morning Mind Buster question this morning. You can get yourself a gift of 2 radio bingo cards, which could lead to a gift of, several hundred dollars in cash, maybe even thousands, perhaps, if you're lucky enough to win on the jackpot tonight. But that's what's up for grabs, just for giving us an answer. We've got Kayla here with a candle. Alan's going with lobster. Sure, I'll take that. Or a gift card from Darlene. Early answers over on Facebook. That's your Morning Mind Buster. Recent survey, 35% of people have gifted someone with this for their birthday or a holiday. What do you think it is?
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0: All right, 104.9 The Wave. There is Let's Go Crazy, Prince, 6:51. It's Jeff with you. The segment known as Dad Jokes coming up upon us here. I got to say, over the long Thanksgiving weekend, I don't think anywhere I went or anybody that I saw mentioned the dad joke writer, which is a real nice change. So perhaps maybe he's starting to pipe down a little bit, or he's just been in hiding. I don't know. But it was nice not to hear about him, that's for sure. He did leave a couple jokes, and oddly enough, more old jokes. Seems to be taking a dig at me these days. I don't know. This one here says, I'm so old, I remember when car windows had cranks and rolling them down felt like an arm workout. I do, though. I do remember that. The most shocking thing about getting older is realizing how many things you can injure while sleeping. That's true. That's happened to me as well. All right, there it is. That's the worst comedic segment in radio history. Dad jokes. You just heard why.
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3: Good morning. New Brunswick RCMP has issued an alert ready message early this morning to advise residents of LC Booktook to remain inside with doors locked and others to avoid the area. The release from RCMP says the alert ready was issued today just after 2:30 a.m. The release says a search is underway for an armed individual who has discharged a firearm in LC Booktook. A social release this morning from RCMP says due to the alert ready in progress in the area, do not call 911 unless it's an emergency or if you have information directly related to this matter. Elsewhere, a 47-year-old man from Shediac has died after a vehicle struck him while he was walking on Route 15 near Lakeville. Shediac RCMP say the collision happened around 4 Monday morning near kilometer marker 22. The eastbound vehicle hit the pedestrian. He died at the scene and police say no one else was injured. The road was closed for around 6 hours while investigators worked. An autopsy is scheduled. Police say the investigation continues, but they do not believe criminality to be a factor. Horizon Health Network says it's taking to social media to answer questions ahead of respiratory illness season. A social release says as we head into the colder months, respiratory illnesses like COVID-19, the flu, and RSV are more common. The Health Network says it will be taking time in the coming weeks and months to answer common questions on its social media channels. Questions include why get vaccinated and who is most at risk, as well as information on what to do when someone in your household gets sick. Horizon says it will also share how to tell if it's the flu, COVID-19, or RSV, and when to go seek help. You can stay up to date with Horizon on social media. And International Trade Minister Miranda Sindhu is in India this week as the two countries look to reach a free trade agreement by the end of the year. Sindhu is being joined by almost 300 delegates representing businesses and exporters from across Canada. A Global Affairs Canada news release says the trade mission will include businesses from multiple sectors, including aerospace, clean technologies, and energy transition, information and communication tech, life sciences, and agri-food. The Liberals have set out to double non-U.S. exports over the next decade and have boasted of signing 20 strategic trade and defense agreements around the world in the last year. In 2025, two-way goods and services trade between Canada and India amounted to $30.4 billion. In sports and Major League Baseball, the Cleveland Guardians downed the Tampa Bay Rays 7-3 to take Game 1 in the ALCS. In the NHL, the Ottawa Senators took down the New Jersey Devils 4-1. Now you're up to date. I'm Jen Nicholson.
4: Thanks, Jen. 104.9 and the Wave weather today, increasing cloudiness with a high of 7. Wind chill, cool this morning at -5. Clouds tonight, some rain after midnight, low of 1. Some more rain into tomorrow. It's going to be a wet Wednesday, 10 to 15 millimeters with a high of 10. Clouds and chance of showers Wednesday evening with a low of 1, and cloudy on Thursday with chance of showers and a high of 10. Next night's low in the Bathurst Harbor this afternoon at 12:09. It's currently a cool 0 degrees outside the Wave Studios, and your time is 7:05.

0: over here on social media over the last week or so, particularly on the X platform, formerly known as Twitter, videos of this old school Quebec show, Soirée Canadienne, has been surfacing. There's a couple in particular that have gone completely viral. The one I just played, millions of views going. Nobody really knows exactly why, but I'm here for it. And we'll talk a little bit more about that later in the show. But if you remember that show or you've got any thoughts on it, let us know over there on Facebook. In the meantime, we're going to be getting over to your weird news, going to be introducing you to really what would have to be described as one of the world's worst thieves. That's coming up in just a few. Your Tuesday of October the 13th. Thanks for starting it with us.
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0: Cindy Lauper and girls just want to have fun. 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
1: Weird news.
0: All right. So, news reports indicating a bumbling criminal recently broke into a tech company in Arizona, went to the office and stole what he thought were dozens of Mac mini computers. The boxes, though, turned out to be empty because all of the computers were already set up on their respective desks. Surveillance footage shows the man entering through a window before leaving with the empty boxes. The business owner is offering $1,500 reward to anyone with information that leads to the suspect's arrest. And given the fact that he seems to be not very good at stealing things, I doubt he's going to be that hard to find. He's probably walking around town now with a sign that says, "I'm the guy that did it."
1: Weird news.
0: 7-Eleven, your Tuesday, October the 13th. We'll check your birthdays and celebrations coming up here in just a few.
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Your Tuesday. A bit chilly out there. 0 degrees and wind chill -5 this morning. So extra layers, or at least a layer or two as you're headed out the door this morning. Your birthdays and celebrations right after Robert Palmer.

0: 104.9 The Wave, Wave Mornings, Robert Palmer, and Addicted to Love. 7:21 is your time. It's Jeff checking in as we check out birthdays and celebrations. October 13th edition, pretty quiet on the local celeb front as far as a celeb file. A couple big name musicians celebrating birthdays on this October the 13th. Paul Simon. And sometimes we say, you know, one of the all-time greats, maybe too much, but definitely is the case in my book anyway. One of the all-time great genius singer-songwriters, Paul Simon, 85 today. Sammy Hagar, legendary rocker, Van Halen, among other groups that he's worked with, of course, in his amazing career. He's 79 today. And we've also got Marie Osmond is 67 years of age today as well. And speaking of celebrations, celebration of hockey over the weekend here locally, the Northern Moose U13 AAA squad, they invited me over to introduce their lineup for their home opener, and that was a lot of fun. So thanks to Miranda and Coach Charles Austin and crew for having me over there. They won 8-4. They're a great team over Northwest Bulls. And they've also got a big tournament coming up as well later on this week at the Northwest Face-Off Tournament. That's going to be in Edmonton. So good luck there. Go Moose, go. Also, shout out to Alyssa Collins, who not only is a hockey mom to one of the players on the team, but did a great job on the national anthem as well. All right, so if you want to pass along your birthday wishes, celebrations of the like, you can do that anytime over there at thewavebathurst.com, or you can email thewavebathurst at mbsradio.com.
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1: Good morning. An early morning alert ready for the community of El Cibuctook has come to an end. RCMP say there's no longer a threat to public safety. Residents may exit their homes and return to normal activities. Police remain in the area as part of that investigation. The New Brunswick RCMP had issued an alert ready just after 2:30 this morning to advise residents of the community to remain inside with doors locked and others to avoid the area. The early morning alert ready for the community of El Cibuctook has ended. You can find updates on the RCMP's social media. A Fredericton-based company says a data center proposed for Miramichi would eventually create 600 permanent jobs and stabilize electricity rates. CBC reporting the proposal from the company Faster Than Light would see a $2.7 billion local investment. However, concerns are being raised by residents along with environmentalists and people concerned about noise, the impact on energy and water supplies. The public has also expressed frustration about a lack of information and meaningful engagement. If the Miramichi project goes forward, the first phase calls for a 100-megawatt data center, which the company would aim to have active by the end of 2027. Tantramar residents are challenging Mayor Debbie Wiggins Caldwell's response to provincial approval of a gas and diesel power plant. Two residents filed code of conduct complaints alleging the mayor's statement conflicted with council's opposition to the project. Tantramar council split 4-4 on whether to investigate, leaving both complaints unresolved at the municipal level, according to CBC. Deputy Mayor Josh Gauguin says the municipality wants New Brunswick's Local Governance Commission or the provincial government to handle such complaints, avoiding conflicts when councillors judge their colleagues. Both residents have now referred their complaints to the commission, which says it will investigate. In sports and Major League Baseball, the Cleveland Guardians down the Tampa Bay Rays 7-3 to take Game 1 in the ALCS. In the NHL, the Ottawa Senators took down the New Jersey Devils 4-1. Now you're up to date. I'm Jen Nicholson.
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4: 104.9 and the Wave weather. Increasing cloudiness this morning. We'll get up to a high of 7, wind chill minus 5 this morning, so a tad chilly. Clouds tonight, rain beginning after midnight with a low of 1. More rain on the way into Wednesday, amounts 10 to 15 millimeters with a high of 10. Clouds and chance of showers Wednesday evening with a low of 1. And Thursday, cloudy with chance of showers and a high of 10. Next tide's going to be low in the Bathurst Harbor this afternoon at 12:09. Current temperature is 0 degrees. Outside the waves studios, and your time is 7:33.
5: How about wine or beer?
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4: Care. Bye. All right, just teasing Bertha there on the phones. Recent survey, 35% of people have gifted someone with this for their birthday or a holiday. What do you think that is? That's the Morning Mind Buster question this morning. We got Radio Bingo tonight, so just for an answer, could win a couple Radio Bingo cards on that one. Give me a shout, too, at 548-8851. We'll check into the 104.9 Wave Vogue Optical web poll for this morning and get the results from the weekend's poll as well. What did you have for Thanksgiving dinner? 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

0: 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It's 104.9 The Wave, Wave Mornings, and your time is 7:38. It's Jeff hanging with you as we take a peek here towards, I guess, results from the weekend's poll question. And speaking of being hungry, we were specifically asking about Thanksgiving dinner with the Thanksgiving weekend, of course, come and gone now. And kind of regretting that I didn't wear my Thanksgiving turkey pants into work this morning because the jeans are feeling a little bit tighter than usual. But having said that, no regrets. We asked you, what are you serving up for Thanksgiving dinner? And turkey was absolutely the number one answer by far, 72%. So gobble, gobble. Sure hope everybody enjoyed theirs over the weekend. We thank you for participating on that. Now, sort of turning from turkey into much sort of different question for this morning, we're actually asking you as far as our own country, Canada, and its reputation internationally compared to 10 years ago. What do you think of Canada's reputation compared to, as we say, 10 years ago? So kind of shifting gears on this one. So your options being, it's a lot worse, it's a bit worse, it hasn't changed, it's a bit better, or it's much better. So there's a number of different avenues there for you to choose from, but that's the wave poll question for today. If you were to look internationally speaking, as far as surveys and other polls, Canada always ranks very, very high internationally speaking as far as our reputation globally. But we're asking you, what do you think compared to 10 years ago? What do you think? So that's our poll question for today. And you can vote at thewavebathurst.com. It's powered up by Vogue Optical. We'll get the results on tomorrow's show.
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this young child singer on a old school Quebec television show, Soirée Canadienne, going viral with millions of views over the last couple weeks. Well, we'll investigate that coming up here in just a few. Perhaps you used to watch the show yourself. That's coming up right after some Saga, 80s, 90s, and more. It's On the Loose, 104.9 The Wave. Wave Mornings, good morning to you.

0: So there is young Joël Legendre performing that masterpiece on a Quebec television program called Soirée Canadienne, which I guess was big in the late 70s, early 80s. And I don't know what's going on, but as a frequent visitor of the social media platform X, formerly known as Twitter, a couple weeks ago when the hockey season started for the NHL hockey, some Montreal Canadiens fans were posting that particular video in celebration, I guess, of the upcoming hockey season. They were excited about it, and they were hashtagging Go Habs Go, and it just caught like wildfire, and it became a viral video, and every day when I would log on to the platform, there it was again. There's that kid singing that song again and again and again and again. And then there was another one that came after that about a week later, and I actually thought it was AI because it becomes so popular that the original video, I thought they just copied and made it an AI version of it. But it was another kid singing another song. Now, that video has millions of views now on social media platforms. And a lot of people kind of scratching their head a little bit going, what's the deal on that? And I don't think it really matters all that much because I think it's awesome. And a lot of other people think it's awesome as well. But we're asking you this morning if you even remember that show, Soirée Canadienne. We have Ashley and Chris with us this morning in studio. Now, I assume you guys are not going to play that song when you perform later.
1: No, it's
0: a little
1: complicated
0: guitar first. That might be a tough one to start with, yeah.
1: Yeah, Ashley doesn't have the voice for that song.
2: No, I do not.
0: You're younger, but do you remember? Does that ring a bell to you?
1: I don't remember that specific clip.
0: No.
1: But I do remember back in the day when
0: that show, though, particularly?
1: Yeah, it was
0: like a Quebec television show. So if you see the videos, it kind of pieces it together a lot better than just hearing the song, but it's very authentic. Like, I love the authenticity of it. And I'd read some things where maybe like a Quebec audience or people, they've tried to kind of ignore that or forget that show existed. But other people that are just seeing it for the first time, like on social media, are just flipping out about it and just going, this is the best thing I've ever seen. So anyway, it's getting a lot of views on social media right now, Soirée Canadienne. So any memories of that or any specific performances or just anything, thoughts on that you want to add? Let us know over there on Facebook. Give us a shout, 548-8851. 7:53 is your time. And yes, Bathurst, one of the latest and greatest musical duos in studio here with us. No pressure there,
1: guys.
0: No pressure. Ashley and Chris, and they're going to perform. We're going to have a little chat coming up after 8 o'clock as well. So looking forward to that. Stay with us.
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7: This hour of Wave Mornings with Jeff is brought to you by Harvey's at Papano Irving, Maui Omi on Vanier Boulevard. Harvey's open 10 a.m. to 11 p.m. daily.

0: Or Monday morning near kilometer marker 22. The eastbound vehicle hit the pedestrian. He died at the scene and police say no one else was injured. The road was closed for around 6 hours while investigators worked. An autopsy is scheduled. Police say the investigation continues, but they do not believe criminality to be a factor. Horizon Health Network says it's taking to social media to answer questions ahead of respiratory illness season. A social release says as we head into the colder months, respiratory illnesses like COVID-19, the flu, and RSV are more common. The Health Network says it will be taking time in the coming weeks and months to answer common questions on its social media channels. Questions include why get vaccinated and who is most at risk, as well as information on what to do when someone in your household gets sick. Horizon says it will also share how to tell if it's the flu, COVID-19, or RSV, and when to go seek help. You can stay up to date with Horizon on social media. And International Trade Minister Miranda Sindhu is in India this week as the two countries look to reach a free trade agreement by the end of the year. Sindhu is being joined by almost 300 delegates representing businesses and exporters from across Canada. A Global Affairs Canada news release says the trade mission will include businesses from multiple sectors, including aerospace, clean technologies, and energy transition, information and communication tech, life sciences, and agri-food. The Liberals have set out to double non-U.S. exports over the next decade and have boasted of signing 20 strategic trade and defense agreements around the world in the last year. In 2025, two-way goods and services trade between Canada and India amounted to $30.4 billion. In sports and Major League Baseball, the Cleveland Guardians downed the Tampa Bay Rays 7-3 to take Game 1 in the ALCS. In the NHL, the Ottawa Senators took down the New Jersey Devils 4-1. Now you're up to date. I'm Jen Nicholson.
1: Thanks, Jen. 104.9 The Wave weather. Increasing cloudiness this morning with a high of 7. Starting cool with a wind chill of -5 this morning. Clouds tonight. Some rain after midnight. Low of 1. More rain on the way into tomorrow. 10 to 15 millimeters and a high of 10. Clouds, chance of showers Wednesday evening. And Thursday, cloudy, chance of showers and a high of 10. Next night, it's going to be low in the Bathurst Harbor this afternoon at 12.09. Your current temperature outside the Wave Studios is -1 and your time is 8.04. Well, if you're just joining us, we've got Chris and Ashley ready for a live performance as they get set for a big gig here later on this week. And we'll chat with them as well to talk about their upcoming musical endeavors. So that's on the way. It's your Tuesday, October the 13th, the Mondayest Tuesday ever. Sure hope it's treating you all right. It's Wave Mornings. Thanks for starting your day with us.
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0: Michael Jackson, Smooth Criminal. It's here on 104.9 The Wave, Wave Mornings. It's Jeff checking in with our special guests here. Always great to have folks coming in, especially musical guests. So why don't you guys introduce yourself?
1: Well, I'm Ashley Ray, and Chris is beside me, Chris Gray. Our band is called Ashley Ray's Country Sound, featuring Chris Gray.
0: Okay.
1: We sing mostly a bunch of country covers.
0: Yeah. So how did this come together? How did you guys, meet up and decide, let's be a musical duo?
1: It started about 2 years ago, Chris?
2: 2 years ago. I wrote a song for my wife, and I wanted to record it for her for Christmas gift. And I heard Ashley sing, and I said, that's the perfect voice. So we got together in an old garage with some friends, and we recorded a song, and we got it on CD, and it's out on Spotify, and gave it to my wife for Christmas, and it's great.
1: Here we are.
2: Now we just, Ashley and I just clicked with music, and
0: it's fantastic
2: stuff. So,
0: and your wife liked the song, I assume.
2: I think so. She said she loved it. So
0: we'll go
2: She's
0: with
2: listening,
0: that.
2: So yes, yes, she loved it.
0: Absolutely. And what about you? Like, I know that you've been singing around locally for quite a while. Is this your first kind of?
1: It's like my first band. Yeah, I used to sing karaoke around town.
0: Yeah,
1: I mean, there wasn't anything much more. And when Chris offered, hey, I can play guitar.
0: Yeah.
1: Said, well, let's get together. Let's play. I love singing. You love strumming, so.
0: That must be exciting.
1: It is. It's very exciting.
0: Yeah. Because now you get to do gigs and stuff like that. Really, not that karaoke isn't fun, but like actual gigs. And,
1: exactly.
0: Which
1: it's
0: is
1: live.
0: Really,
1: it's fun.
0: It's a different kind of perspective, I suppose.
1: Of course.
0: As a vocalist. And so you guys are working on original music as well, right? Like quite a bit. Yeah. Go ahead.
2: Yeah, so we got maybe 12, 13 original songs ready to record.
0: That's amazing.
2: So we're going to start doing that again. Today we're going to play an original for you. And
0: fantastic. And what about the influence? I know you guys are kind of it's country sort of tinged or whatnot, but within that, is there a certain amount of artists or people that you look to and go, I'd like to hone in on that?
1: Well, we range anywheres from Loretta Lynn, Shania Twain,
2: Riley Green,
1: like,
0: okay,
1: we go, it's pretty much old, new country.
0: Yeah.
2: I was a big Garth Brooks fan back in the day.
0: Yes.
2: I loved Garth Brooks.
0: Fantastic.
2: And then when Luke Combs came out, it was kind of, they're almost playing the same style of music. And when I seen Luke Combs in Moncton, it was just like,
0: Yeah,
2: that's the guy.
0: The Dance by Garth Brooks, that's like one of the most beautiful songs
2: ever.
0: It is,
2: and I play that home when I'm alone.
0: Do you? Yeah.
2: Yeah, just when I'm alone. I'll
0: right.
2: play that in public.
0: Yeah, it's a little too sappy.
2: Yeah.
0: Yeah. Yeah, no, that's fantastic. And what about the songwriting, procedure, as it were? Like, how do you come up with ideas? How does that work between the two of you? Do you just throw something out, or does somebody write something individually and then come together? Like, how does that work?
2: Well, so far I've been writing.
0: Mm-hmm.
2: I'm old enough to have a little experience.
0: Yep.
2: Actually, it's a little younger. But, you just write something on paper, and sometimes it comes together, sometimes it don't.
0: Yeah.
2: And fortunately, I've had a couple that have come together, like the one we're going to play today.
1: Yes.
0: Yeah.
1: And, they're all great.
2: Yeah, just write about today, tomorrow, yesterday. It's, it's
0: melodically, do you add the melody to it, or do you, is it like finished and you bring it into her?
2: Well,
0: kind of
2: I'll
0: thing?
2: Bring it in like with the chords and the guitar strumming in that, and then Ashley will throw some stuff in. We change it maybe 5 or 6 times before we get a finished product.
1: Oh, for sure.
0: Yeah.
1: Gotta make it my own too,
0: Yeah, absolutely. Now, you guys got a big show coming up this week, right?
2: Saturday night.
0: Yeah. And where?
1: At the Bathurst City Dart Hall in St. Anne's.
0: Okay.
1: Yes.
0: Yeah. So, and that's pretty much an all new spot. There's lots of exciting things happening there too,
2: they
0: right?
2: Did a great job.
0: Yeah.
2: Yes. Like, even the renovations inside are amazing.
1: Yeah. Beautiful.
2: Like, they turned it around 100%.
0: Yeah.
2: They have their bingos, they have their farmers market once in a while.
0: Yeah.
2: They're getting amazing response.
0: Yeah.
2: And they called us up. They wanted us to play there before we head out to St. John next week.
1: Mm-hmm.
2: And tickets are going like crazy.
0: Good.
2: So we're going to have a good night that night.
0: So that's coming up this weekend. And St. John is when after
2: St.
0: that?
2: St. John is Tuesday night.
1: Tuesday next week.
2: Yeah. The Delta. We're playing for the New Brunswick Nursing Union.
0: Oh, wow.
2: The old AGM.
0: Okay.
2: So there's going to be quite a crowd in there.
0: Yeah. Nice corporate gig there. Yeah. That's pretty cool. Yes, awesome.
2: That's pretty good.
0: Yeah. Excellent. All right. So looking forward to all of this and looking forward to, as the guys here say, they're going to be performing coming up very soon an original tune. What's it called?
2: This one's called Long Time Coming.
0: Long Time Coming. So you don't have to wait too much longer to hear it.
2: That's it.
0: So that's coming up in just a few. Stay with us.
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0: Miguel and all the lovers in the world, 104.9 The Wave, Wave Mornings, 820. It's Jeff with you. If you're just joining us, special guests in studio, we have Ashley Ray's Country Sound featuring Chris Gray. Had a bit of a chat with the gang a little bit earlier, and now we're going to hear a live musical performance, which is actually the world premiere.
1: That's it.
0: Of this specific song, which again is called, Chris?
1: It's called Long Time Coming, never been played in public before.
0: All right. This is it. Long Time Coming. Take it away.
1: Ready? All right.

0: All right. There fantastic. Great first stuff. Time. First time world
1: just
0: premiere.
1: Half the song. And
0: okay.
1: It's acoustic.
0: So you did, you literally did the radio edit then this morning.
1: That's the radio edit.
0: Yeah. Long time coming. Ashley Ray's Country Sound featuring Chris Gray. And I commend you. Great stuff there on the guitar, Chris. And I commend you for singing that well this early in the morning as well.
2: Thank you.
0: I know that's very, very tough. What about, how do people find out more about the group on social media and whatnot?
1: Just find us on Facebook, Ashley Ray's Country Sound. We got a contest going on now on there. You can win free tickets for Saturday night. We'll draw that Wednesday.
0: Okay.
1: Get out there and check our page and listen to our music.
2: That's right.
1: We're just there to have a good time. The more people dancing and gets us going on stage, we play better.
0: That's right. Fantastic. And once again, the show this Saturday, right?
1: Saturday. Doors open at 8.
2: Yeah. Show starts at 9. 9 to 1.
1: $10 a ticket. You can get them from us, or you can go over to the Bathurst City Dart Hall when they're open and grab some tickets there.
0: Mm-hmm. And the location again?
1: Bathurst City Dart Hall.
0: City Dart Hall. Perfect. All right. There you have it. Ashley Ray's Country Sound featuring Chris Gray. Thanks for coming in, guys.
1: Thank you, Jeff.
0: All right.
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0: 104.9, the Wave weather, increasing cloudiness for this morning with a high of 7, wind chill minus 5, clouds tonight, rain beginning after midnight with a low of 1. Some more rain into Wednesday, amounts 10 to 15 millimeters with a high of 10, clouds and chance of showers Wednesday evening with a low of 1, and Thursday cloudy and chance of showers and a high of 10. Currently it's minus 1 outside the Wave studios and your time is 8:25.

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4: Good morning. An early morning alert ready for the community of El Cibuctook has come to an end. RCMP say there's no longer a threat to public safety. Residents may exit their homes and return to normal activities. Police remain in the area as part of that investigation. The New Brunswick RCMP had issued an alert ready just after 2:30 this morning to advise residents of the community to remain inside with doors locked and others to avoid the area. The early morning alert ready for the community of El Cibuctook has ended. You can find updates on the RCMP's social media. A Fredericton-based company says a data center proposed for Miramichi would eventually create 600 permanent jobs and stabilize electricity rates. CBC reporting the proposal from the company Faster Than Light would see a $2.7 billion local investment. However, concerns are being raised by residents along with environmentalists and people concerned about noise, the impact on energy and water supplies. The public has also expressed frustration about a lack of information and meaningful engagement. If the Miramichi project goes forward, the first phase calls for a 100-megawatt data center, which the company would aim to have active by the end of 2027. Tantramar residents are challenging Mayor Debbie Wiggins-Caldwell's response to provincial approval of a gas and diesel power plant. Two residents filed code of conduct complaints alleging the mayor's statement conflicted with council's opposition to the project. Tantramar council split 4-4 on whether to investigate, leaving both complaints unresolved at the municipal level, according to CBC. Deputy Mayor Josh Gauguin says the municipality wants New Brunswick's Local Governance Commission or the provincial government to handle such complaints, avoiding conflicts when councillors judge their colleagues. Both residents have now referred their complaints to the commission, which says it will investigate. In sports and Major League Baseball, the Cleveland Guardians downed the Tampa Bay Rays 7-3 to take Game 1 in the ALCS. In the NHL, the Ottawa Senators took down the New Jersey Devils 4-1. Now you're up to date. I'm Jen Nicholson.
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5: 104.9 and the Wave weather for today. Increasing cloudiness, a high of 7, wind chill minus 5 this morning, clouds for tonight. Rain after midnight, low of 1, some rainfall in for Wednesday as well, 10 to 15 millimeters with a high of 10. Clouds and chance of showers Wednesday evening, low of 1, and cloudy for Thursday, chance of showers and a high of 10. Next night's going to be low in the Bathurst Harbor this afternoon at 12:09. It's minus 1 outside the Wave studios with the wind chill minus 3, and your time is 8:33.

0: Soiree Canadienne. Yes, if you're going to have something going viral on the old internet these days with millions of views, might as well be that. We've got one of the videos. This one's probably the most popular one right now with the young fella there doing the call and response tune. This fantastic stuff doesn't get much better than that right now, as far as the internet is concerned. 8:35 is your time. It's Jeff hanging with you. Tis the season for scary movies. What's your go-to? Got any suggestions? We'll get to that coming up in just a few.
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0: Tom Petty, I Won't Back Down, 104.9 The Wave. 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All right, yes. Scared yet? I know I am a little bit. There is the familiar refrain, the theme song for the movie Halloween, and tis the season now for scary movies and whatnot. And I was noticing last night as I was watching the Brewers beat the Dodgers and take it 2-0 lead, wicked awesome. As I was flicking through as the commercials were on or whatnot, I came across this channel on Rogers, which was dedicated exclusively to Halloween-themed movies, horror films, scary movies, that sort of thing. I can't remember what they call it, but there's a name for it, but they've got a channel if you have Rogers. And so I was like, that's kind of interesting. So I clicked on it, and there's like a bunch of, there's like thousands of movies on there. Some of them you do have to rent or buy or all that kind of thing, but there was a lot of free ones too, including the original Halloween movie, which I already have on DVD, of course. I mean, I'm not a big scary movie, horror movie guy, but when it comes to Halloween themed movies for this time of year, Halloween's my favorite because it's called Halloween. I mean, how much more Halloween can it be than a movie called Halloween? And, you know, it's a kind of an interesting, scary story. And there's been a bunch of them since the original one came out in 1978. But I actually like Halloween 2 as my favorite one, but Rob Zombie redid 1 and 2 as well. I think it was around like 2010, that sort of thing. So there's a bunch of Halloween movies, but they're my favorite when it comes to spooky, scary movies this time of year. And Trudy's sort of picking up where I left off on that too. She says the Halloween trilogy, of course, and the Scream series to start, and many other movies of the horror genre. Some pretty good, some pretty god-awful, which is also definitely true. She says October is scary movie month in our house. We watch them all. So as I say, there's a bunch out there right now on the Rogers platform, and you can watch them for free. Specifically, it's like a specific dedicated channel to scary movies. It's scary movie season. Which one is your go-to this time of year? Let us know over there on Facebook or give us a shout. 548-8851. Michael! Michael! Please, Michael, no! Michael! I'm your sister! Come on! That's disturbing.
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0: 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Scary movies, stories about a scary movie. As we go to phones.
5: Well, what happened to us?
0: Okay.
5: Watching a Halloween movie.
0: Yeah.
5: Long time ago, we had to go down to Chatham to go to the drive-in.
0: Yeah.
5: And my brother was with us, me and my husband, and he was sitting in the back seat. And we went and watched Exorcist. But just to say the least, he was sitting in the back seat, and coming up from Miramichi, he flicked a dick in the back of the seat. Needless to say, we took the drink.
0: Yeah, no, that's
5: my husband got scared and he took the ditch.
0: Right in the ditch, yeah.
5: That was a long time ago. Yes. Like, a really long, we were young there.
0: Scared him
5: and,
0: silly.
5: He went to light a cigarette in the back seat and my husband took the ditch.
0: Oh, boy. Well,
5: every,
0: at least...
5: Every Halloween, I think of that.
0: Yeah, well...
5: And when you talk about scary movies, I think about The Exorcist when it first came out.
0: Yeah.
5: And I think of that story, my poor brother.
0: That's funny. Well, you can, at least you can laugh about it now, right?
5: Oh, yes.
0: Awesome.
5: Okay, thanks
0: for calling. Bye.
5: Bye-bye.
0: thanks for that. That's... I'm totally calling The Exorcist The Exorcist from now on. I love that. Thanks for the call. Favorite movies, scary movies... That type of thing, let us know on Facebook. In the meantime, time's flying by, right, when you're having fun. And we got the morning mind buster. Recent survey, 35% of people have gifted someone with this for their birthday or a holiday. That's your morning mind buster. What is it? Chance to win a couple radio bingo cards for tonight's game. So over there on Facebook, give me a shout, 548-8851. We'll come back with the winner and the answer right after Neil Diamond.
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0: Neil Diamond, 104.9 The Wave, Wave Mornings, 8:51. Jeff hanging with you. We're going to get to the Morning Mind Buster Halloween movie. So your favorite, or maybe not as much, as we go to phones.
1: I just wanted to call and tell you that there are no scary movies that I like. I don't watch that stuff.
0: Okay.
1: And I don't celebrate Halloween.
0: Okay.
1: Well, I had an incident at one time. I used to give out candy and whatnot, and people would come to the door. Years ago, a tall guy came to the door. He kept his hand rifling in his pocket, and I had a German Shepherd dog at the time, and the dog did not like what she saw. I didn't like. He had a knife in his pocket.
0: Yeah.
1: So I never opened the door for Halloween again.
0: No. Okay, well, bad experience for sure, yeah. Absolutely.
1: Yeah, you better believe it.
0: Yeah.
1: You better believe it.
0: Yeah.
1: It's for the kids, and it should be done at school.
0: Yeah. Well, thanks.
1: So you
0: yeah.
1: don't know. You know, going around to people's houses, you don't know what's going to happen.
0: Yeah. No, that's definitely for sure. Well, thanks for your thoughts on that.
1: Oh, you're welcome.
0: Have
1: a good day.
0: You too. Take care.
1: Bye.
0: Okay, bye. All right, yeah, thanks to the caller. Not a fan of Halloween. And, you know, for the record, I prefer Christmas over Halloween myself. Recent survey here, Morning Mind Buster. We've got 35% of people have gifted someone this or with this for their birthday or holiday. That's the Morning Mind Buster question. There's only one official answer when it comes to this. And that answer is, by the way, wine glasses. They've gifted them wine glasses for a birthday and or holiday. And speaking of the Christmas thing, perhaps maybe you've been doing some Christmas shopping recently, picking up some said wine glasses. Should I be saying Christmas shopping? I don't know. Your time is 8:53 as we head into our database here of answers on the Mindbuster question. Now that we know the official answer, we'll get an answer from our looks like it's a Facebooker, and it's a candle that's coming from Cheryl. So, Cheryl, just for giving us your answer, you get a couple radio bingo cards for tonight's game with Charlie's Cat Rescue and the Kinsman Club of Bathurst. That's your Morning Mind Buster. Your morning on this Tuesday of October the 13th, we've got increasing cloudiness and a bit chilly out there as well. We're talking WC, -3. Seems like a bit much.
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While My Guitar Gently Weeps, Jeff Healey Band, their excellent cover of the Beatles classic, 80s, 90s, and more on the 90-Minute Music Marathon. 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

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The 90-Minute Music Marathon continues to roll on here on your Tuesday of this October the 13th. It's Jeff saying hi with Men Without Hats doing the safety dance on The Wave.

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Bare Naked Ladies, it's all been done on 104.9 The Wave. It's Jeff saying good morning to you on this Mondayest of Tuesdays following that long Thanksgiving weekend. Sure hope you had a great one. It's back at it as we continue on the 90-minute music marathon. 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

Dead or Alive and You Spin Me Right Round. It's on 104.9 The Wave. It's Jeff checking out, but I'll be back in tonight with your numbers for Radio Bingo. Clouds and cooler temperatures definitely bode well for Radio Bingo weather. So sure hope you can join us tonight. Maybe you'll win some cash, and of course you'll be supporting a great cause along the way. Charlie Scott Rescue, thanks to our friends at the Kinsman Club of Bathurst. That's tonight at 7, Radio Bingo. Alice will be in a little bit later with your afternoon drive. Have yourself a great Tuesday. Here's Rockin' Hyde and Dirty Water. 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
3: Here's a look at your latest Environment Canada forecast. You can expect increasing cloud this morning, a high at 7 degrees this afternoon. A morning wind chill, though, down to minus 5. Clouds tonight, rain beginning after midnight, lows down to plus 1. Rain on the way Wednesday, 10 to 15 millimeters expected tomorrow. Winds gusting with a high at 10 degrees.
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6: Here's your latest Environment Canada weather forecast. Mainly cloudy this afternoon, a high of 7 for tonight. Cloudy this evening, then rain beginning overnight, low plus 2. For Wednesday, more rain, about 10 to 15 millimeters, high tomorrow of 10. And for Thursday, cloudy with a chance of showers and a high of 10.
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4: 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The Big D Drive-In, top of Tetigush Hill.
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5: Here's your latest Environment Canada weather forecast. Mainly cloudy this afternoon, a high of 7 for tonight. Cloudy this evening, then rain beginning overnight, low plus 2. For Wednesday, more rain, about 10 to 15 millimeters, high tomorrow of 10. And for Thursday, cloudy with a chance of showers and a high of 10.
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7: Your latest Environment Canada weather forecast. Mainly cloudy this afternoon, a high of 7 for tonight. Cloudy this evening, then rain beginning overnight, low plus 2. For Wednesday, more rain, about 10 to 15 millimeters, high tomorrow of 10. And for Thursday, cloudy with a chance of showers and a high of 10.
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how far off I sat and wondered. Started humming a song from 1962. Ain't it funny how the night moves when you just don't seem to have as much to lose. Strange how the night moves.

104.9 The Wave, 80s, 90s, and more. I'm Alice with you till 7 this evening. We're just after 2 p.m. That was Ordinary Day, Great Big C. We've got a lot coming up on the show today. Stay tuned. 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

0: 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Dreams, Fleetwood Mac from their 1977 album Rumors. Fantastic album. We're about 20 after 2. I'm Alice with you till 7. And just wondering, what are your flu season remedies? When you have a sniffle, a cold, let us know. We have a post up on our Facebook. Leave a comment. What do you do when you're not feeling good?
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I'm still searching Glass Tiger. We're about 25 after 2. 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
5: Here's your latest Environment Canada weather forecast. Mainly cloudy this afternoon, a high of 7 for tonight. Cloudy this evening, then rain beginning overnight, low plus 2. For Wednesday, more rain, about 10 to 15 millimeters, high tomorrow of 10. And for Thursday, cloudy with a chance of showers and a high of 10.
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0: 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About 10 to 3, I'm Alice with you till 7. That was Stay in the Light, Honeymoon Suite. And we just asked you, what are your flu cure-alls, your remedies? What do you do when you're feeling sick to make yourself feel better? And we have a call on the line. Thank you so much for calling. What do you do when you're sick?
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0: Neocitrin?
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0: 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You know exactly what's happening.
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0: 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Hopefully the Neocitrin knocks it out for you. 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

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Bruce Cockburn, just after 3 p.m. We've got a lost cat coming up after Rhythm of My Heart. Rod Stewart, for now, Heart of Glass, Blondie.

0: 104.9 The Wave, 80s, 90s, and more. We're about quarter after three. That was Rhythm of My Heart, Rod Stewart. I'm Alice with you until 7. And there's a lost cat here in Bathurst, a long-haired tuxedo cat. All the information and a picture of him is on Bathurst SPCA's Facebook page, and you can find out who to contact if you see him there as well.
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0: 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Echo Beach, Martha and the Muffins, we're about 20 to 4. I'm Alice with you till 7. And this Saturday in Pokeshaw and Black Rock is the 6th annual Cranberry Festival. It's starting off at 9 a.m. and running until 2 p.m. There's going to be lots of fun to be over there. 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
11: Here's your latest Environment Canada weather forecast. Mainly cloudy this evening, then periods of rain beginning near midnight, giving 2 to 4 millimeters overnight, low plus 2. For Wednesday, more rain, giving 10 to 15 millimeters, high tomorrow of 10. And for Thursday, cloudy with a chance of showers and a high of 10.
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0: 80s, 90s, and Warm Alice with you till 7. We're about 10 to 4. That was Lost Together, Blue Rodeo. And earlier, we asked you, what do you do when you're not feeling well? You know, when you got a little bug, a cold, a sniffle. What is your flu remedies? And we have a call on the line. Thank you so much for calling. What are your flu remedies?
1: Vicks on your feet.
0: On your feet?
1: Yes.
0: Okay, I'll have to try that next time.
1: My wife's actually using it right now because she had a cold and flu for the last few days. She felt better the last couple nights, so.
0: I've never heard of that before. Thank you so much for calling in. I'll have to try that next time. And what are your flu remedies? You can let us know on our Facebook page, 1049 The Wave Bathurst, or give us a call.
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1: Good afternoon. A homicide prompted an emergency alert warning for the Elsabuktuk First Nation early this morning. Brunswick RCMP responded to a report of a shooting outside a residence on Ball Park Street in Elsabuktuk just before 2 a.m. Officers found a man deceased at the scene, and the major crime unit determined the death was a homicide. Incident prompted an emergency alert while police looked for the suspect. While no arrests have been announced, the RCMP determined there was no longer a threat to the general public, and the alert was canceled just after 6 a.m., while the alert ended, residents of Elsabuktuk were told to expect an increased police presence in the community, and anyone with information was asked to contact the RCMP or 911. New Brunswick Power has confirmed they've been approached by 10 different proposed data center projects in the province. Executives with the utility revealed the high interest in setting up data centers here before a legislative public accounts committee on Friday. Officials later confirmed to Brunswick News that if all 10 projects were to happen, they would demand up to 900 megawatts of energy. That's roughly a quarter of all the power the utility currently generates. However, NB Power says that's unlikely, as many of these same projects are probably filing similar applications for grid connections in other provinces and other jurisdictions. Executives did tell the committee on Friday that there are benefits to having large customers like data centers, especially those with the ability to concentrate more of their demand during non-peak hours. Current NB Power forecasts do not include potential demand from data centers, and the utility says adding them to the grid must be carefully managed. The New Brunswick government's applauding $269 million in federal investment to strengthen the province's electricity system. Funding includes $219 million loan from the Canada Infrastructure Bank for planning and site development of the Mactaquac Generating Station. Project aims to extend the life of the province's largest hydroelectric facility for another 40 years. Mactaquac currently supplies about 30% of New Brunswick's legislated renewable energy requirements. The remaining $50 million in funding is coming from Natural Resources Canada and will be used to upgrade aging equipment at the Salisbury Terminal, a key high-voltage transmission site. Premier Susan Holt says the investments will help deliver reliable, affordable, and clean electricity while preparing the provincial grid for growing demand. RCMP continue to investigate after a pedestrian was struck and killed near Moncton on Monday. Mounties say the 47-year-old Shediac man was walking on Route 15 in Lakeville, just north of Moncton's Romeo LeBlanc Airport, when he was struck around 4 a.m. yesterday. He died at the scene. Incident remains under investigation, but the RCMP say they do not believe that criminality is a factor. The federal government's investing nearly $40 million to help Atlantic Canadian businesses adopt artificial intelligence. Minister Sean Fraser announced the funding on Monday in Moncton through the Atlantic Canada Opportunities Agency. Money comes from the Regional Artificial Intelligence Initiative that's part of Canada's national AI strategy. The COA says businesses can use the funding to manage inventory, spot problems on production lines, or bring new AI technologies to market. Investment follows a recent Atlantic Economic Panel report that called for more AI adoption in the region. The Royal Canadian Legion's poppy campaign is looking to give more Canadians the chance to wear a poppy. Jen Nicholson has the details.
2: As of this year, the poppy campaign will run from October 24th to November 11th each year to provide more time to raise funds in support of veterans and their families and make it easier for businesses, schools, and community organizations to plan their participation. The Legion says previously the campaign started on the last Friday of October and shifted between 12 and 18 days, depending on the calendar. The new standardized campaign will take place annually starting on October 24th. More information is available online at legion.ca. For MBS News, I'm Jen Nicholson.
1: And Canada's Wonderland has shut down two of its roller coasters after a man died at a theme park in Georgia. Six Flags, which operates Canada's Wonderland, says the Behemoth and Leviathan coasters at the Toronto area theme park have been closed out of an abundance of caution. That's following Monday's death on the Goliath at Six Flags over Georgia, where a man fell from the 200-foot coaster and four others were injured. Six Flags says Canada's Wonderland remains open, but there's no timeline for when the affected rides might resume. In sports, it's a busy night in hockey for the NHL's Frozen Frenzy, with all 32 teams in action tonight. That includes the Leafs in Utah and the Habs home to Buffalo. And in the Major League Baseball playoffs, the Cleveland Guardians up one game, play game two of their American League Divisional Series against Tampa. Now you're up to date. I'm Jeff Goodfellow.
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1: Here's your latest Environment Canada weather forecast. Mainly cloudy this evening, then periods of rain beginning near midnight, giving 2 to 4 millimeters overnight, low plus 2. For Wednesday, more rain, giving 10 to 15 millimeters, high tomorrow of 10. And for Thursday, cloudy with a chance of showers and a high of 10.
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94.9 The Wave, 80s, 90s, and more just after 4 o'clock. That was just between you and me, April Wine. We've got our movie minute coming up after Mickey. For now, Big Shot, Billy Joel on 104.9 The Wave.

0: 104.9 The Wave, 80s, 90s, and more. I'm Alice with you this afternoon until 7. We're about 20 after 4. That was Mickey, Tony, Basil, and we're going to play our movie minute. So we'll play a clip of a movie, and you get to guess what movie it's from. Here's today's clip.
1: I brought my husband, Victor.
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0: 104.9 The Wave, 80s, 90s, and more. I'm Alice with you this afternoon until 7. That was Don't Stop Fleetwood Mac. And we have a call for our Movie Minute. Hello?
1: Hi, is it the Corpse Bride?
0: Yes, it is. Thank you so much for calling in. Awesome guest. We'll be playing the Movie Minute again tomorrow afternoon around the same time. We've got Someday Glass Tiger on 104.9 The Wave.

0: 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We're about half past four. That was Don't You Want Me, Human League. 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
6: Wave weather.
7: Here's your latest Environment Canada weather forecast. Mainly cloudy this evening, then periods of rain beginning near midnight, giving 2 to 4 millimeters overnight, low plus 2. For Wednesday, more rain, giving 10 to 15 millimeters, high tomorrow of 10. And for Thursday, cloudy with a chance of showers and a high of 10.
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0: 104.9 The Wave, 80s, 90s, and more. I'm Alice with you till 7. We're about 10 to 5. That was Wave Babies by Honeymoon Suite. And don't forget to enter for the Wave Breakfast Break. The winner is being selected tomorrow morning, so make sure you get your entry in tonight. That's for the chance to win breakfast from McDonald's. That's McMuffins. That's hash browns. That's piping hot coffee for you. And up to 10 coworkers free to enter on our website, thewavebathurst.com. You never know. You might just win.
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1: Good afternoon. A homicide prompted an emergency alert warning for the Elsabuktuk First Nation early this morning. Brunswick RCMP responded to a report of a shooting outside a residence on Ball Park Street in Elsabuktuk just before 2 a.m. Officers found a man deceased at the scene, and the major crime unit determined the death was a homicide. Incident prompted an emergency alert while police looked for the suspect. While no arrests have been announced, the RCMP determined there was no longer a threat to the general public, and the alert was canceled just after 6 a.m., while the alert ended, residents of Elsabuktuk were told to expect an increased police presence in the community, and anyone with information was asked to contact the RCMP or 911. New Brunswick Power has confirmed they've been approached by 10 different proposed data center projects in the province. Executives with the utility revealed the high interest in setting up data centers here before a legislative public accounts committee on Friday. Officials later confirmed to Brunswick News that if all 10 projects were to happen, they would demand up to 900 megawatts of energy. That's roughly a quarter of all the power the utility currently generates. However, NB Power says that's unlikely, as many of these same projects are probably filing similar applications for grid connections in other provinces and other jurisdictions. Executives did tell the committee on Friday that there are benefits to having large customers like data centers, especially those with the ability to concentrate more of their demand during non-peak hours. Current NB Power forecasts do not include potential demand from data centers, and the utility says adding them to the grid must be carefully managed. The New Brunswick government's applauding $269 million in federal investment to strengthen the province's electricity system. Funding includes $219 million loan from the Canada Infrastructure Bank for planning and site development of the MacTaquac Generating Station. Project aims to extend the life of the province's largest hydroelectric facility for another 40 years. MacTaquac currently supplies about 30% of New Brunswick's legislated renewable energy requirements. The remaining $50 million in funding is coming from Natural Resources Canada and will be used to upgrade aging equipment at the Salisbury Terminal, a key high-voltage transmission site. Premier Susan Holt says the investments will help deliver reliable, affordable, and clean electricity while preparing the provincial grid for growing demand. RCMP continue to investigate after a pedestrian was struck and killed near Moncton on Monday. Mounties say the 47-year-old Shediac man was walking on Route 15 in Lakeville, just north of Moncton's Romeo LeBlanc Airport, when he was struck around 4 a.m. yesterday. He died at the scene. Incident remains under investigation, but the RCMP said they do not believe that criminality is a factor. The federal government's investing nearly $40 million to help Atlantic Canadian businesses adopt artificial intelligence. Minister Sean Fraser announced the funding on Monday in Moncton through the Atlantic Canada Opportunities Agency. Money comes from the Regional Artificial Intelligence Initiative that's part of Canada's national AI strategy. The COA says businesses can use the funding to manage inventory, spot problems on production lines, or bring new AI technologies to market. Investment follows a recent Atlantic Economic Panel report that called for more AI adoption in the region. The Royal Canadian Legion's poppy campaign is looking to give more Canadians the chance to wear a poppy. Jen Nicholson has the details.
2: As of this year, the poppy campaign will run from October 24th to November 11th each year to provide more time to raise funds in support of veterans and their families and make it easier for businesses, schools, and community organizations to plan their participation. The Legion says previously the campaign started on the last Friday of October and shifted between 12 and 18 days depending on the calendar. The new standardized campaign will take place annually starting on October 24th. More information is available online at legion.ca. For MBS News, I'm Jen Nicholson.
1: And Canada's Wonderland has shut down two of its roller coasters after a man died at a theme park in Georgia. Six Flags, which operates Canada's Wonderland, says the Behemoth and Leviathan coasters at the Toronto area theme park have been closed out of an abundance of caution. That's following Monday's death on the Goliath at Six Flags Over Georgia, where a man fell from the 200-foot coaster and four others were injured. Six Flags says Canada's Wonderland remains open, but there's no timeline for when the affected rides might resume. In sports, it's a busy night in hockey for the NHL's Frozen Frenzy, with all 32 teams in action tonight. That includes the Leafs in Utah and the Habs home to Buffalo. And the Major League Baseball playoffs, the Cleveland Guardians up one game, play game two of their American League Divisional Series against Tampa. Now you're up to date. I'm Jeff Goodfellow.
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1: Here's your latest Environment Canada weather forecast. Mainly cloudy this evening, then periods of rain beginning near midnight, giving 2 to 4 millimeters overnight, low plus 2. For Wednesday, more rain, giving 10 to 15 millimeters, high tomorrow of 10. And for Thursday, cloudy with a chance of showers and a high of 10.
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0: 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The Reflex, Duran Duran, and the Chaleur Lightning have won every game in October so far. Their most recent against Amherst, they won 7-6 in overtime. They have their next home game this Friday against Yarmouth at 7 p.m.
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0: 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We're about half past five. Those Building a Mystery, Sarah McLachlan. That song is turning 30 next June, and it's also won a Grammy Award for the Best Female Pop Vocal Performance at the 40th Grammy Awards. That would have been in 1998, and the Juno Award for Single of the Year in 1998. A really amazing song.
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6: Here's your latest Environment Canada weather forecast. Mainly cloudy this evening, then periods of rain beginning near midnight, giving 2 to 4 millimeters overnight, low plus 2. For Wednesday, more rain, giving 10 to 15 millimeters, high tomorrow of 10. And for Thursday, cloudy with a chance of showers and a high of 10.
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0: 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We're about 10 to 6. That was Someone Who's Cool, Odds. I'm Alice with you this evening. And did you know that song was originally written to be the Friends soundtrack, but they end up going a different direction?
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And we're just wondering, what do you do when you're not feeling well? What are your flu remedies? Let us know. Leave a comment on our Facebook post or give us a call. Here's old-time rock and roll.

0: 104.9 The Wave, 80s, 90s, and more. I'm Alice with you till 7. That was Love Is, Alanna Miles. We're about 20 after 6. And earlier we asked you, what is your go-to flu cure-all, your remedy, whether you have a cold, a sniffle, the actual flu, what is your go-to? And we have a call on the line. Thank you so much for calling. What is your go-to when you're feeling sick?
1: Neocitrin.
0: Neocitrin?
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0: So you're the pro. You know exactly what's happening.
1: Oh, yeah.
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1: Absolutely.
0: Hopefully you feel better soon. 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Thank you so much for calling. I hope you're feeling better as well as soon as possible, of course. And what do you do when you're not feeling well? Let us know. 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

104.9 The Wave, 80s, 90s, and more. About 25 after 6. That was Vogue, Madonna, a great tune. And we've got John Lennon with Imagine from his 1971 album, Imagine, on 104.9 The Wave.

0: 104.9 The Wave, 80s, 90s, and more. I'm Alice with you till 7. We're right around half past 6. That was Hand in My Pocket, Alanis Morissette. And earlier we asked you, what is your go-to flu remedy? And we have a call on the line. Thank you so much for calling. What do you do when you're sick? What's your go-to cure-all?
1: Vicks on your feet.
0: On your feet?
1: Yes.
0: Okay, I'll have to try that next time.
1: My wife's actually using it right now because she had a cold and flu for the last few days. She felt better the last couple nights, so.
0: I hadn't heard of that before, but I'll have to give it a go next time. Thank you so much for calling in. What do you do when you're not feeling well? You can let us know on our Facebook page, 104.9 The Wave Bathurst. We've got a post up right now.
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10: This is your latest Environment Canada weather forecast. Mainly cloudy this evening, then periods of rain beginning near midnight, giving 2 to 4 millimeters overnight, low plus 2. For Wednesday, more rain, giving 10 to 15 millimeters, high tomorrow of 10. And for Thursday, cloudy with a chance of showers and a high of 10.
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0: 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I'm Alice. Thank you so much for tuning in today. We're about 10 to 7. That was Keep On Loving You, Rio Speedwagon. And that's it for me this evening. Kicking off at 7 p.m. is Radio Bingo with Kinsman's Club of Bathurst and Charlie's Cat Rescue.
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1: All right, we're back. We have our first winner of the evening. Muriel Ideal Gaspar was the location there. So congratulations on the lucky ball as well. Okay, big time there. So congratulations, big winner. Great way to start things off as we head into game two, which is two lines or one line and four corners on the orange card. Game two for 200 is coming up.
2: À cette heure, nous jouons la partie numéro 2. Jouée sur la carte orange, nous jouons pour deux lignes ou une ligne et les quatre coins.
1: First number game two is N37. N37. N37. N37.

Leon's lucky ball. 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

I-28. E-Ventwit. I-28. E-Ventwit. Taking a call on game two, so that means a possible winner on that one. And in the meantime, we're going to fill you in on what's happening as far as the Charlie's Cat Rescue Cat of the Week. And this week, we have the Charlie's Cat Rescue Cat of the Week, which is Johnny. That's right. Johnny is a handsome ginger boy, 8 years of age. He's perfected the art of being an absolutely wonderful companion. As Johnny, he's one of those special cats who can fit right in almost anywhere. Whether he's in a busy home or a quieter setting, he takes things in stride and does well in any type of environment. But what Johnny loves most of all, of course, well, it's his people. He loves his peeps, absolutely adores getting pets and soaking up attention and snuggling with his favorite humans. So if you're looking for a sweet, affectionate boy who would happily keep you company, Johnny may just be your perfect match. Now, at 8 years old, Johnny still has so much love to give, and he's hoping his forever family is out there waiting for him. So perhaps you could be the one to give this handsome guy the loving home that he deserves. Johnny is the Cat of the Week this week for Charlie's Cat Rescue. And you can apply easily over there on the Charlie's Cat Rescue Facebook page, and any more details or questions you may have on Johnny, they'll be happy to help you out over there. Once again, that's Charlie's Cat Rescue over there on their Facebook page. We're verifying now on game two. Your time is 7:19 here on Radio Bingo, looking to officially crown our winner on the second game of this evening. And looks like the phones are still ringing. So what we'll do on this, then, we'll take a short little break, and we'll be right back on Radio Bingo, so please stay with us.

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1: All right, we're back here on Radio Bingo. And we've got a couple winners. Shirley Ann was a winner. Mama Baba's location there. And also Suzanne was a winner as well at Furnett's. Congratulations to those folks as we head into game three now. That's the X game on the green card. Game three for 200. It's coming up.
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G46, J46, G46, J46. Leon's lucky ball. I-27, eat vent set. I-27, eat vent set.

I-19, eat this neuf. Well, we got calls on this one, so we'll check it out. Possible winner, so we'll take a look at that. And we'll be right back here on Radio Bingo. Please stay with us.

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1: 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Corey is the latest winner. Terrios was the location winner on game three as we head towards game four now, which is two lines or one line and four corners on the yellow card. Game four for 200. It's coming up.
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B11. 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They owns. Taking a call on that one. Possible winner. So stick around. 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
1: All right, we're back. And yes, another winner to report. Mary Needs in East, the location there for our Game 4 winner. Your time is 7:37. It's Jeff hanging with you on Radio Bingo, and we're heading into Game 5. Two lines with a wild number plate on the pink card. Game 5 for 200s coming up.
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1: 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Tous les numéros qui finissent par neuf sans frime. 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We are on game 5, two lines with a wild number on the pink card. 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
1: All right, so we've got Renee as a winner at the Beresford location, gas station. We've got Lorraine as a winner, Mama Bubba's. Lisa was a winner, HB Hashe, and Jermaine as well. Unknown location there. So congratulations to those folks. As we're into game six now, progressive game starting up. That's one line the hard way on the gray card. Progressive game, game six. It's coming up.
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1: All right, so we got Helen as our latest winner. Jay's Place was the location there on Game 6, progressive game. So we're moving right along this evening into Game 7. This is Around the Free, played on the same gray card. Game 7 is coming up.
2: Maintenant, la partie numéro 7. 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On joue pour Autour du Gratuit.
1: All right, this is our 12th number we're about to call. It's B10. B10. B10. B10. Leon's lucky ball. N40. N40. 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

N36, N36, N36, N36. Taking a call, so possible winner on Game 7 here on Radio Bingo. Stick with us. We'll be right back.

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1: All right, we're back here with a couple winners from Game 7. Annette, Alexa Danier, and we've also had Patricia as a winner. Needs an East. So two more winners there on Game 7. So we're heading into the Game 8 full card, of course, and 49 numbers or less. The jackpot this evening is $6,500. We've called 37 numbers so far. Game 8 is coming up on Radio Bingo.
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G57. 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

B1 Bay 1 All right, this is the 49th number. It's G47. J47. G47. J47.

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I-25, Eat Event Sank, your 50th number. Playing for a consolation prize of $500 this evening. I-30, Eat Throat. I-30, Eat Throat.

B13, Bet3s. B13, Bet3s. Okay, we got calls on this one, so a possible winner on Game 8. Stay with us. We'll be right back on Radio Bingo.

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1: All right, we're back here, and on game eight, we had Crystal as our winner. Looks to be the one and only. Mama Babas was the location, so a $500 winner there on the full card. Congratulations to Crystal. We thank everybody for playing along this evening. Congrats to all our winners. Thanks to Tara and Linda and Jennifer and Jamie from Charlie's Cat Rescue. Also, Ken and Mike here from the Kinston Club of Bathurst. My name is Jeff. Have yourself a great night. We'll be back next week on Radio Bingo.
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